wine-drinking woman who knows the old roads grass-grown and laughs to herself. She knows it can't be. That's Mrs. Do-As-You-Would-Be-Done-By from the Water Babies. No one can walk the world anymore.

0: The story is about a rock penguin. It's a small penguin, not a king penguin. You can see thousands of them breeding when the warm season starts. And they only leave one egg at a time. And if you take one away, they lay another egg, but no more. I want to tell this story really about one incident, one day. It was a gray, misty day with the wind blowing hard. And there was a heavy swell running. And the whale factory was pitching and yawing. Not really a very good day to pick up the whales over the stern of the factory ship. There were one or two dead whales at the stern of the vessel. And the whale catchers were coming in with their whales. And in the distance you could see the icebergs. Quite a number of them. And the men were trying to get ready to pull the whales over the stern of the vessel. There was a pack of killer whales around, which came tearing towards the factory ship.
1: The whale was pulled up the chute. And
0: millions of men were all standing around and watching and hoping that that penguin finally would kind of get up on deck. It took a long time to weave that last wheel up. There was a swell, the winchman up on top had to watch and be as careful as possible not to jerk and increase the movement so that the little penguin could stay up on top. We got him to the stern of the chute. At the beginning of the chute, and we got the We kept on slowly pulling, and as we pulled, the little penguin slowly but surely went along the back of the wheel from the tail to the middle of the back. But at that time, the sea was running heavy, and the movement at the stern was rather erratic. Finally, when we got him up about three quarters of the way, I don't think there was a man working on the stern of the factory. They were all watching and hoping too that the little penguin would get up on top, as the killer whales were just waiting down below and just watching. And the men were shooting and trying to kill these killer whales, therefore they were afraid that the little penguin might slip in the water. Finally, when we got it really all the way up, everybody started to breathe a sigh of relief. But there was a heavy, heavy swell which came under the factory and rolled the wheel on the side, and the little penguin slipped off. And as it went down the chute, the killer whales got it. Most of the men were not happier that day. Therefore, also there's millions of penguins. That was one of the sights which they did not care to see again. But that's the way in the Antarctic. There's no give and take. It's a hard, hard place to be in. But c'est la vie.

Narciso Akkouf on his electric acoustic steel guitar, and we have

You don't get no script, you get a paper and pencil, steal his act. Go ahead, you got the gig. Now he's a poor cop, straight in the audience, right? He's gonna write the act down. Shit, what do you say? Now he missed 50 words. Now, it takes, with the frame of reference to spelling, it would take, to transcribe the tape about 36 hours, and then they have to always come back to me to people. Now the cop's gonna do the act. Before the judge, who never heard Lenny Bruce before. Now the cop is nervous. You know, I'm not gonna get any laughs now. Well, let's see, I got these. One bit, and I remember that bit, okay. All right, officer. While the suspect entered the platform 11 o'clock, blah, blah, blah. I don't remember the whole act, Your Honor, but I've made these notes, all right. So the doctor, revolve recollection, you refresh yourself, look at the notes, all right.

0: because I know that I talk closer to this way than he does. Anyone who talks that way is the brightest of bright. And about talks that way is...
1: Well, there's more people in the room understand it.
0: If Albert Einstein talked that way, we would have never had a bomb. My name is Albert Einstein. I got a theory here. Get out of here, you shit-kicker, you.

0: 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Like $100,000 for that little song. Come on, I'm like, where's the love?
1: I've been all around town, bass starting drown as these sounds come in. I've been on a high, low, free souls go only where the love is. But I've been having mood swings.

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But it's all good. It ain't all good, but it's all good. I said it's all good. It ain't all good, but it's all good. But it's but.

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Now I'm just trying to find a way that I can maintain, so I turn this love affair with words into my main thing, putting all the hope I got left in the vocal expression, and maybe the

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The boys from Los Angeles are the cat's pajamas when it comes to telling a tale. Albeit a bit panache and crass at times, you get the point. Seems to me old Ryu and Tak know a thing or two about a thing or two. Just one thing. You gotta curse so damn much. Have it your way, dude. Take her easy. Church.

0: What?
1: We've got a cypher in the house.
0: Linguistic civilians.
1: Fuck. I think I got a couple.

0: nice weather too.
1: We're going on a boat ride.
0: They're on.
1: Where are we going on a boat?
0: That's right.
2: We're going fishing.
0: Oh yeah, look at that.
2: Is that better?
0: So,
2: any.

I'd never want to be known as anybody opposed to progress. It says, but this is no longer a matter of progress or not progress. My brothers, my friends, my cousins have died trying to build this tunnel. And it just kind of seems to me that nobody has the right to take away our responsibility to finish what these people have died for. Our dignity is involved in it, our integrity and everything that we believe is working men are involved. So that I ain't really opposed to the machine. I just feel that

living estates, nor a single bill in the gates, nor a wrinkle time slipping away. Life gives and it takes, so I ain't giving you grace for a little mistake. Give him an inch and I'll piss in your grave. If you're the type to take whatever you can get around me, what you need to be protecting is your neck. Cause all these ties can be severed in a sec. Problems of the heart, don't let them affect your head. It's only human flesh, like Hannibal Lecter said.

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I wasn't high and making noise, I didn't anything. We met with things, swapping over countless nightmares and bouncing. I think I got it in my jeans. We don't have to cut the cables on the rug, lose connection. I was hung dry when our feeling was above. We don't look up. He never let the doves fly, I left it with a touch.

Govinda, the prime of our Lord, who is Shyamasundara, Krishna himself, with innumerable, inconceivable attributes, whom the pure devotees see in their heart of hearts, with the eye of devotion, tinged with the salve of love. I worship Govinda, the primeval Lord, who is inaccessible to the Vedas, but obtainable by pure and alone.